Never boring in the Analog Lounge. We heard Kate LeBond, About Time, from Michelangelo Dying. Ahead of Kate LeBond, Ava Mendoza with Cypress Crossing. We also heard Better Than from Dream Mega. Ben Baby Copperhead did Pigeon of the Sun. And we heard Warsaw from Joy Division. Although at that point the band was called Joy Division, but you all knew that. All right. Don't want to catch you back here. You are in the Analog Lounge. I'm DB. Had a little technical difficulty, but I like to live in the present, so the past is the past. Moving on. Yeah. Okay. Coming up now, we have Bergsonist. The song is called Femme. The album is Depths. The label is Dark.

So I used to direct television in a former life. And I was working at Univision, directing their news. And I was training there. And had a really bad show. And one of the staff directors told me, he goes, "Sometimes you eat the bear, and sometimes the bear eats you." That's kind of what was happening earlier in this show. I think I got the bear under control now. But hey, it happens. It's life. We just heard Joey Quinones with For You, his new album, In a Soul Steady Situation. That's on Coal Mine Records. We also heard Steel Pulse with Chant a Psalm. True Democracy was the album. One of my favorites. Had a Steel Pulse, Toots and the Maytal, with a great rendition of Louie Louie from the album Funky Kingston on Trojan Records. Scientist sang the Kingdom Dub, and the album is In the Night in the Kingdom of Dub. Augustus Pablo ahead of Scientist with Up Warika Hill from the album Original Walker, Rockers. A little tongue-tied there. And starting off the set, we heard Bergsonist with the song Femme, and the album is Depths. That's on Dark Entries, brand new. As I'm sure by now you all know that if you tune into the Analog Lounge, you're going to hear a lot of new music. That's what I like doing. I like playing new music. So we got about an hour and 15 left here in the Analog Lounge. Thank you for joining me tonight. I really appreciate it. Hope you're enjoying the music. And I got more of it coming up right now. This one is a band I'm new to. A friend of mine turned me on to them, and I really liked it. It was Hermanos Gutierrez. We're going to hear Western Bronco. That's what's in the background right now. The album is Hijos del Sol on El Disco Escultura Records.

Everybody gather round and listen to my song. I've only got one. We who are young should now take a stand. Don't run from the burdens of women and men. Continue to give

Adrian Young right there with Different Directions. The album is named after him, Young. On Linear Labs, ahead of Adrian Young, we heard something old from Curtis Mayfield, who, Curtis Mayfield, in my book, is like, he can do no wrong, right? That voice. That voice is velvet. We heard Keeping On, Keeping On from the album Roots. That was a reissue from 2019. Ahead of Curtis Mayfield, we heard some, well, I guess you would call it kind of soul royalty, right? We had the Womack Sisters, and their new song just came out this week, Chauffeur, from the new forthcoming album, The Womack Sisters. You can pre-order it now. It's on Daptone. I will say that ever since I've been working at WFMU, I have been playing the Womack Sisters. I've been buying their singles and playing them, and I'm really psyched for this album to come out. I think it's going to be great, because all their singles have been great, so why wouldn't it be? Ahead of the Womack Sisters, we heard Amarante Cerisier. The song is Silence, and that's on the Ocrana label. We also heard Nightmares on Wax versus Adrian Sherwood. The song was You Bliss. Album is In a Space Out of Dub. And starting off that set was Hermanos Gutierrez, Western Bronco, from the album Hijos del Sol, on El Disco Escultura Records. Quick shout out to a buddy of mine, Ace, doing the important work. He's starting his evening now. He does the night shift, and he's doing the important work that keeps us all fed and happy. So, shout out to Ace and the crew. Okay, you are in the Analog Lounge. I am DB. It's about, got about 50 minutes left, and gonna keep you going. So, queued up on deck 2. We have White Fence.

Do you like So-So? That's the song. Wasn't asking you a question. That's P.E., the band. The album is O. Ahead of P.E., we heard Keely with Hungry for the Prize from the album Girl on the Edge of the World. Alone A sang about Six of Cups. The San Francisco Seals did a cover of Baby Blue from their album Nowhere on Matador Records from 1994. Ahead of the San Francisco Seals, we heard The Shocking Blue with Send Me a Postcard. L.A. Witch sang about Icicle. They're playing next week in Brooklyn. And White Fence started off that set with Your Eyes from the album Orange. We have about 25 minutes left in this episode of the Analog Lounge. And coming up right after me, live from Philadelphia, Little Danny, with his show The Cool Blue Flame. So don't go anywhere. Okay, a few minutes left. Let's keep the music going. What do I have queued up? Well, it's a band. It was in the New Bin in March, so I don't know if technically it's still new. But I'm going to play it anyway, because I like it. It's called Hirons. The band. The song is Vertigo. And it's Future Perfect is the album. Check it out.

Parquet Courts, of course, with Human Performance from their album of the same name. I can't believe that album is already 11 years old. Holy crap. Ahead of the Parquet Courts, we heard The with their 12-inch version of Uncertain Smile. Ahead of The was Hirons with Vertigo from their album Future Perfect. And that was that abbreviated set. Okay, we got 6 minutes left. I'm going to try to cram another song in, and then I'll be back to say goodbye. What do I got? I don't even know. I'm just going to play it. I'll tell you when I come back. That ain't it. Here we go.

I was going to try to sneak in another song, but I don't think it's worth it. I don't want to step on little Danny's show. So don't forget, Cool Blue Flame follows right after me, and he'll take you right up to midnight. Little Danny's coming to you from Philadelphia, PA, the city of brotherly love. We just heard... What did we just hear? We just heard... Scott Seaskind. I Hang On To You. The album is Chance. That's brand new on Ibalunga. That's the label. Haven't heard of Scott before, but I will check out more of him. I like that. When I hopefully get to go back into the mothership soon, when I can sub on WFMU, that's where the records live. And then I can check out more of the album, or I can just go to Bandcamp. Thank you so much for sitting with me in the Analog Lounge. It's been a blast. A little rocky at times, but overall pretty good. And hopefully I will see you again soon. Or I'll be chatting with you soon through the chat on the comments section. So have a great night. Stay tuned for the Cool Blue Flame with Little Danny. And I'll see you when I see you.

0: কাল এখানে জলসা হবে, কৃষ্ণাবাইকে চাই।
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Under the sovereign crests of dead volcanoes, see how the lizards move in courtly play. How, when the regnant male fills the loose bagpipe of his throat with air, his mate will scale some vine portcullis, quiver, halt, then peer, eyes sharp as pins, at that grandee posed stiff with self-esteem, his twig-like tail a curve. What palaces lie hid in vines? She sees chameleon green rooms opening on such elite boudoirs, flowers as bright as massacres. Should she not try their spiring tendrils that like string hammocks are slung upon the open air? Tensing his tiny jaw, he seems to smile, and while all nature sways, lightly rides his delicate trapeze. A virid arrow parts the leaves, she's at his side, then darts away. He following, they lose themselves within the redolent shade. Quiet the palace lies under the sun's green thumb, as if marauding winter would never come.

I know you, Taurus, by the firm outline of your footprints on the sands of time, by everything that stands strong, enduring, as the poet said, the slings and arrows of outrageous fortune. I know you by all the solid things on which the world is built, the good earth, the bedrock of the sea, and all the great unbending trees. Taurus is the unshakable, immovable body, created to resist any force that it refuses to allow.

0: I've seen you, Taurus, waiting for your chance with a patience that defies time, letting everything come to you, never seeming anxious, but when the moment was right, making your move and sweeping up the gains in your sure, strong arm.
1: I have heard you, Taurus, measuring your words, talking your way into the real heart of the matter, getting things on your own terms, moving with a steady, straight-ahead motion, easygoing, but inevitable. The full-bodied bull who can charge while standing still.
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But you know, Houston, it's an action town.

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My name is Little Danny, here every Thursday with the Cool Blue Flame, 10 p.m. till midnight. Always here on the WFMU Dream Stream, Give the Drummer Radio. And delighted, as ever, to find myself here again. And wrapping up the first set with some very dour, distorted stuff from the Iron Curtain era East Berlin of the early 80s. From a group who only, I think, recorded to cassette, Kein Plan. That track and many others were gathered on a excellent collection entitled United States of Melancholia, Part 1, Post-Punk GDR, 1982 to 1990. The track we heard was I'm Living from the Duels, who had something of a R&B hits with the track Stick Shift, and they hurried out a whole album of mostly instrumentals to capitalize on the fleeting success of their instrumental. From 1961, included on that album, which was perhaps unsurprisingly entitled Stick Shift, we heard Rollin'. From Houston, blues singer, guitarist, one-man band, Juke Boy Bonner, with a brilliant, very clattery blues there entitled Houston, the Action Town, released on a 45 on Arhuli Records in 1969. Sounds recorded in Hammamet, Tunisia a couple years ago and subsequently uploaded to Freesound. Blackman Lane before that, a one-off journey.

Letterman Group, recording around 1970 with some real hippie cosmic raga vibrations. That was Hunger from Blackman Lane. Mort Garson. From 1969, from a record that answers all of your questions, this time about Taurus. If you've ever wondered about Taurus, Taurus, your word is stable. So there you go, from Signs of the Zodiac, Taurus. I know you, Taurus. Red for filth, Taurus. Sistro, Portuguese project. From a 2023 eponymous release. From that we heard a track simply entitled 8. Coming out of some recordings of the New England poet Barbara Howes, some recordings of her reading her own on a bougainvillea vine in the at the Summer Palace, which she read in 1967 in Canada, and this was posted online as part of a very interesting spoken word archival project entitled Spoken Web Montreal. It's various recordings of Montreal, a Montreal poetry reading series from the late 60s and early 70s. The Jimmy Giuffre 3, a haunting and deep track from the early 70s album by Giuffre with a trio. Music for people, birds, butterflies, and mosquitoes. We heard Moonlight. Giuffre heard on flute on that. Frank Hunter, giving us some exotic atmospherics to swim around in from 1959 from his album entitled No Problems Here, White Goddess. That was Pulse. Incredible, otherworldly musical excerpts transferred directly from the original print of the Satyajit Ray late 50s movie, The Music Room, or Jalsaghar. And this was only released in France as Leçon de Musique. Oustad Vilayat Khan, the composer, and that track in French, Réouverture du Salon du Musique du Bissouambar, Les Rapralatifs de la Fête. From Environments, Disc 1. The album which kicked off the whole Environments series. And yes, a beautifully captured and very 1970 album side length recording of the ocean is more and more what I find myself turning to these days. This was a recording produced by Irving Solomon Teibel, Psychologically Ultimate Seashore. That was an excerpt I made. Fun. You can play that. You're invited to play that album side at 16:33 or 45 RPM. We heard it at 33. The Madisons, a little bit of crude genius from a group from Willimantic, Connecticut, mid-60s. That was Steve's Theme. And some high teenage pettiness from a high school garage band, the Innsmen, from Dearborn, Michigan, recording in 1967 and giving us Things Are Different Now.
As ever, you may commune with your fellow listeners at the Cool Blue Flame chat. You can find it at the playlist. Also at the playlist, you can find the playlist. And now, some more music.

the castanets. With a very much a Phil Spector inspired production there, although a Morty Croft production, in fact, that was I Love Him from 1963, a great cheapie for my hopeless record collector contingent. The Swords before that, from around the same time, 63 or 64, fun surfy version of Raunchy, originally done by Bill Justice. Some lonesome country balladry from late 60s Minnesota, from Rex King and the Shatters. That track was Mighty Lonely World, and a huge and ongoing debt to Eric Plumley for that and many other great treasures he's brought to my ears. Thanks, Eric. Recent favorite of mine, Super Jota Band du Bamako, with some late 1970s jewel tones from Mali. A group, a leading exponent of electric music from Mali from that time, from their album Authentique 80, we heard T.E. Fali. From Cambodian singing superstar of the early 70s, Ross Sarisotea, with some mesmerizing Khmer folk pop melodies from the early 70s. That was Bak Chan. Michel Deneuve. Cool album that was released as very much as production music for film, radio, and television. But like a lot of the best production music, it had a very kind of experimental bent to it. Often explicitly so, Michel Deneuve, Io, from the album Ces Nouvelles D'ailleurs, playing some kind of like a set of glass cylinders, oscillating glass cylinders, giving that all the tracks on that album a very eerie and beautiful vibe. Speaking of vibes, a very cool and vibey and 70s outer spacey track from Suzanne Ciani. This from a collection of music from various places that she that was unreleased in its time, but that she recorded in the beginning in the late 60s and extending all the way through the 80s. The collection is Lixiviation. On that, we heard Paris 1971, which I can only assume was recorded in 1971. The 39 Clocks, great kind of weirdo post-punky minimalism from Hanover, Germany, from their first album, Pain It's Dark. God, I love them. That was 39 Explosion Hearts. Some faux raga soundtrack exoticism from a 1971 movie and a vehicle for Gene Seberg,

recordist of mine, François-Emmanuel Faudoré, some really wonderful recordings he made, that mostly in India, that he uploaded to archive.org. Those made near the Sri Dharanand Ashram, Darwad Garrick Road. And straight from late 70s Bollywood, from the soundtrack to Satyam Shivam Sundaram, from Lakshmikant Pyaralal and the and vocalists Lata Mangeshkar and Bhupinder, we heard Sayan Nikas Goye. And beginning that set, Frank Strazier, jazz multi-instrumentalist Frank Strazier, heard on flute on that track, along with Pat Patrick, also on flute, from Frank Strazier's album from 1961, Long Nights. That track was The Crystal Ball.

My friends, once again, the end is upon us. A beautiful meditative track taking us out this week. That originally appeared on a 1991 cassette compilation released in Belgium. New Hippies Volume 1, Sea and Sky, the track from artists listed on the label as M. Franklin and R. Clare. That would be percussionist Martin Franklin and flautist Richard Clare, both members of the Australian group 2. From the Greek composer and double bass player Haris Pazouroulis, from an album that came out a few years ago. I think they originally recorded in 2017 or 2018. Transcendence, exploring some deep bass tones and resonances. That was T3 Now. Ted Kersen. Trumpet player Ted Kersen. Joined by frequent collaborator Bill Barron on tenor sax. For Antibes from the 1961 album Plenty of Horn, and some extremely charming Egyptian pop from the mid-60s from Farouk Abdelghani. We heard El Amora. As ever, I will be back with you next Thursday with another 2 hours, slightly less than 2 hours, if this week is any indication, of the Cool Blue Flame, and it will be my pleasure to be there as well. Thank you again, everybody. Have a great night.

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Every time

0: somewhere in Vietnam, September the 1st. Dear Mom and Dad, we must have marched 20 miles today through the rain and the mud. And believe it or not, this is the first opportunity I've had to just sit down and write in 2 or 3 weeks. This'll have to be short, but I just wanted to send my love and let you know that I'm doing fine. But you know, just being here and seeing how close these people are to losing their freedom makes me that much more determined to help win this war. Because if we don't, the next battlefield may be a lot closer to home than Vietnam. Must close for now. All my love, your son, Bud. P.S. How's Tommy doing at State University? Tell him his big brother said hello.
1: State University, September 1st. Hi, Dad. We must have marched 20 blocks today, and baby, I'm beat. I mean, like the sign I was carrying got real heavy. But, Dad, everything was out of sight. There were reporters and photographers and cameramen from every major news service and network in the nation. So look for your baby boy's picture on the front page of today's paper. Of course, you may have a little trouble recognizing me with my groovy beard. But, Dad, I know we're right. How can you defend my brother murdering all those people overseas? So what if the communists do take over in South Vietnam? Why, just today our economics professor assured us that people get along just as well under communism as they do under any other form of government. I'm sorry, Dad, but this God and country bit just isn't my bag. Gotta go, Dad. Big rally tonight. Your son, Tommy. P.S. Dad better send me an extra $50 this week. Dig?
0: Dear Mr. and Mrs. Smith, I know you must be awfully proud of your fine son. I wish I could be there to see you receive Bud's Medal of Honor. It may comfort you to know that his last thoughts were of you. And as his sergeant, I can truthfully say he was one of the bravest men I have ever known.
1: Dear Mom and Dad, it's been some time since I received word about Bud, and somehow I just didn't have the nerve to come home. But I've done a lot of thinking since then about my turned-on friends and about what they said about communism. We were all wrong. And you know, I always just worship Bud, and now that I've thought it over, I know that he would never fight for something unless he believed in it with all of his heart. And in spite of all my past mistakes, I hope that somehow, someday, I can become as big in your eyes as my brother will always be.

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I'm Doug Shulkin. My show, Give the Drummer Some, appears live on the stream every Friday, 9 to noon. Tune in then.

0: Why, hello there, Roosevelt.
1: Why, hello there, Lee Green. 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
0: Oh, pretty good, boy. I don't feel so good.
1: Well, I know about the reason you don't feel so good. Because I see your gal catch that number 44 train this morning. And I just about know about how you feeling. You ought to feel just about well enough to pick me them number 44 blues down to a gravy.
0: Oh, I'll pick them for you, boy, because I kind of got them myself. 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
1: Oh, I know about how your case is, you see. A sort of a fine-looking gal like that walk out on you, cause thing about it, she don't exactly know who you is.
2: Well, she been with me long enough to find out who I was.

0: 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Nice as I was to her.
1: Not much.
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1: Well, that means you was a fine-looking kid, too. 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But she's a fine-looking flower, sure as you a foot high.
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1: Well, I'm gonna pick you up, so long.

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0: Now, that is a regular old-timey way from the first it ever was sung, Barbary Ellum.
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Zoram Deni number one! 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

Chicago, New York, San Francisco, London, Paris, the world. Madame Zaj picked up many influences along the way. And once I heard her say, "Come with me to my emerald rock garden, just off the moon, where darkness is only a translucency, and the cellophane trees grow a mile high. 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
1: Well, good morning, good afternoon, good evening, and welcome to another edition, another episode, another installment of Give the Drummer Some on Give the Drummer Radio. Doug Shulkin live from Pittsburgh, the first of four big shows coming at you. Wait, four? Four big shows coming at you on the Drummer Stream Friday. Hinky Dinky Time with Uncle Michael live from Lawrence, Kansas. We'll follow the show at 12 noon Eastern Time. I encourage you to stay tuned. Giving over the entire show today to a single theme, a single musical orientation, the Descarga, the Latin Jazz Jam. If you're a regular listener, you know I don't typically devote the entire show to a single musical source, but when I do, I want it to be special, and that will be hopefully special today. Descarga, 3 hours, let's do this. Born in the late 1950s in Cuba, a hot melding of the Son Montuno rhythm with the ethos of the jam session, the jazz jam session, coming out of places like New York and Kansas City and Chicago, where instrumentalists are given the space to improvise on a theme and do their own thing collectively. 3 hours of Descarga on today's Give the Drummer Some. I'm going to start off at ground zero, the hotbed, the molten, pumping heart of Descarga at its core and beginning, with Cachao and his fellow instrumentalist, the great bass player Israel Lopez. Cachao, Y Su Conjunto, the Descarga. You ready? Let's do this. 3 hours. Here we go.

0: All right, the opening set of the show, bookended by tracks from the great Cachao, Y Su Conjunto, opened up with Descarga Mexicana, and just finished there with Descarga Guajira, taken from Cuban Music in Jam Session on the Bonita label, 1959. Just the absolute greatest. 3 hours of Descarga on today's Give the Drummer Some. Descarga, the Latin Jazz Jam Session, where improvisation comes to the front. A collective wail given over the whole show to this approach, this sound, this mastery. Really birthed and nurtured in Cuba in the mid-50s, certainly as far as what the recorded history tells us, but soon spread to Colombia and Venezuela and Peru and, of course, Nueva York and places far and wide. We're going to try to cover all our bases on today's show. You also heard in there a 16-minute jam session subtitled Descarga Caliente, Julio Gutierrez, 1957. Chico O'Farrill and his All-Stars Cubano put out an amazing record on one side, Descarga Numero Uno. We heard Descarga Numero Dos on the Gema label from 57. Just the all-time greatest musicians. Cachao on bass, Tata Guines on congas, Alfredito de los Reyes on drums, Richard Eguez on flute, Peruchin on piano, De La Hosa trombone, and El Negro Vivar on trumpet. More Descarga coming. Another 2 hours and 20 minutes of Descarga coming. Let's listen to Tito Rodriguez. Descarga Malanga.
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3 hours of Descarga on today's Give the Drummer Some. Latin jazz jams, improvisations, wild caterwailing. I just made that up. But you know what I mean. Unhinged. Free and joyous. Collective. Tuito Belles con su orquesta Descarga from Agogo con Tuito Belles con su orquestao on the Seco label from 66, Conjunto Rumbavana, Descarga Corazón, maybe the only slow number in the bunch. The great Colombian band leader Perigoyo y su combo Bacaná with Descarga Bacaná from 67. And a luscious Descarga from Willy Bobo, La Descarga del Bobo, on his Juicy album from Verve in 1967.

music coming fast and furious now on Give the Drummer Some, the first of four shows you'll hear today on the Drummer Stream. Uncle Michael's Hinky Dinky Time will follow at 12 noon Eastern Time from Lawrence, Kansas, 5 to 7 p.m. Beachcombers Buffet with Arlo coming to you from Honolulu, Hawaii. And Bronwyn Bishop's Acid Jazz Hands from New York City, 7 to 9 p.m. Music of musical theater and musical theater adjacent. If you're looking for Arb in the Arbitrarium, her show has moved over to Sunday afternoons, 3 to 5 p.m. Hope to be adding a show, moving a show over into the Friday 3 to 5 slot. Not sure if that's going to happen, but it may very well may likely happen. I'll let you know as soon as I know. And we have a new show joining the Drummer Stream, debuting June 1st. That's a Monday. The show will air Mondays 3 to 6 p.m., following Irene Trudell and preceding Global Grease with Kim Cerise. Coming to you from Oakland, California, My Life as a Mixtape from, you know him, you love him, Billy Jam. He's been hosting Put the Needle on the Record over on The Mothership, a one-hour rap and hip-hop specialty show on now on Friday evenings. Billy Jam doing a three-hour freeform show on the Drummer Stream commencing Monday, June 1st at 3 p.m. and airing every Monday, 3 to 6 p.m. Eastern Time. Set number three finds us at least three of these tracks are from Peru, including our opening number from Pedro Miguel, Jesus Maracaibo, and Descarga Maracaibo, music from Peru on our Descarga special here on Give the Drummer Some. Let's go.

always want to credit the bass player Tony Reyes, who is playing behind Jack Costanzo on this Bajo Numero Uno, which is a go-to talkover track on the show. Thank you, Tony Reyes. 3 hours of Descarga on today's Give the Drummer Some Descarga. Turned into a verb there from Mario Alisson Isuo Combo. Great vibes playing on that track from the MAG release De Fiesta. MAG was a great label out of Peru, 1968. Descargando from Mario Alisson Isuo Combo. We heard from Angel, Jose, Carlos, Frank, Pablo. Did I leave anyone out? Yeah. The LeBron brothers and Descarga LeBron from their Cotique release from 67. Psychedelic Goes Latin. If I was on a desert island and I had to pick one record label where I could have the entire catalog on that desert island, Cotique would be on the top 10. It's hard. There's so many. But it's amazing. Incredible catalog from Cotique Records. Los Kenya from Venezuela. Descargan Los Timbales on their self-titled release on the Velvet label from 68. Kaku Isu Orquesta, Descarga Panama from their Socket To Me Latino release from 68. And a couple of Peruvian numbers opening the set. Alfredo Linares y Sonora and Descarga. And from Pedro Miguel y sus Maracaibos, we heard Descarga Maracaibo. Told you about the new show joining the drummer stream Monday, June 1st. Billy Jam's My Life as a Mixtape. Think about it. Billy has been doing a show, a rap and hip-hop show, on WFMU for 21 years. And for every one of those 21 years, he's been under the shackles of the FCC. Unbound, unchained, unfettered Billy Jam on the drummer stream, where he can play whatever the fuck he wants. That's happening Mondays 3 to 6 p.m. And lots of changes happening on Sundays here on the drummer stream. You know, DR Radio with Jeff Golick kicks things off out of Brooklyn from 9 to noon. Solomon's Primal Ice Cream follows from noon to 3 out of Portland, Oregon. There's Arb in the Arbitrarium from Los Angeles from 3 to 5. And taking over the 5 to 6 p.m. slot for the next 67 weeks or thereabouts, starting June 7th, I think that's a Sunday, A Rough Mix with Steinsky. The great Steve Stein, Steinsky, mix master, mix maestro, produced a show in the 90s on WFMU before we were ever online and archiving our programs. So these shows have only been heard the one time they were broadcast on WFMU. Now, back in 2012, we aired a number of Steinsky's shows, A Rough Mix, here on the Drummer Stream, and thought that was all there was. But due to the incredible efforts of listener Newton, who communicated with Steinsky, found new programs on DAT tapes, took Steinsky's DAT player,
sent Steinsky's DAT player to Atlanta to get fixed. Then with the fixed DAT player, digitized all of these new, old, rough mix shows and sent them to me for the purposes of re-airing unheard shows from DJ Steinsky, a rough mix, on the Drummer Stream, 5 to 6 p.m. Sundays, beginning June 7th. You'll get to hear Steinsky go through his incredible record collection, his amazing editing skills, sound effects, drop-ins, spoken word.

hate speaking over Vince Guaraldi. It's so wonderful. Heart-swelling music. Vince Guaraldi, yeah. Some Peanuts tinges to this El Matador from Vince Guaraldi. All right, but about what I played without me talking over it. A couple of Colombian tracks sandwiching some Peruvian delights. Started off with Banda Bajera de San Palau and Descarga en Cumbia. Descarga Machu Picchu from Melcochita y Carmanduca. That's Pedro Moreno. Carmanduca, also a cookie bread from the coast with a nice anise flavor and sesame seeds. Compay Quinto and Descarga Compay. Descarga Jala Jala from Cocolagos y sus Orates. 69. And we just finished up with Orquesta Carnaval Swing and Descarga Colombiana on the Discos Fuentes label, of course, 1969. Told you about all the cool stuff happening on the stream, the new show on Monday with Billy Jam, the Steinsky Rough Mix returns to the airwaves on Sundays, 5 to 6 p.m. I neglected to tell you about Saturday. Bob Brannan kicks things off with his wonderful show, 11 a. to 2 p. His About an Hour With segment tomorrow. About 90 minutes of trios. In the hands and mind of Bob Brannan, trios, about 90 minutes. Dave Soulson is off tomorrow. Gina Bacon is off tomorrow, so no music for a free world or Sunday matinee. But then at 7 p.m., you've got, out of Tucson, Arizona, David Middleman's Observations of Deviance. Doug Shulkin, this is Give the Drummer Some, spending 3 hours diving deep into the molten heart of Descarga, the Latin jazz jam session. First came above ground in Cuba in the 50s and spread across the Spanish-speaking world. Central and South America, and of course, America, America. We return now to the music, and there would be no show like this without the Fania All-Stars, live at the Cheetah, New York City nightclub. Descarga Fania, here on Give the Drummer Some.

Right now we're going to feature the great Cheo Feliciano.

0: of the most legendary events in salsa history. Their live performances at the Cheetah Club, as captured on the Fane releases Live at the Cheetah Volume 1 and Volume 2, 1971, the Fane All-Stars. Bobby Valentin's bass solo on that track is otherworldly. The great Peruvian band Los Destellos and Descarga Fatídica from their Clase Aparte release on Odeon del Perú, also from 1971. Cesar 830. The track Descarga on the LP Cesar from Flying Dutchman, 1975. Cesar Ascarruntz, a promoter, impresario, and for a while a club owner in San Francisco. Cesar's Latin Palace, the king of salsa in San Francisco, Cesar Ascarruntz. Descarga, LP produced by, no, sorry, arranged and conducted by Teo Macero, who did all those brilliant records with Miles Davis. I should do a Teo Macero show, shouldn't I? I know the answer. Rhetorical question. And all the way back to Cuba, 1977 style, about 20 years after the first recordings of Descarga were surfacing, a rather muscular number from Algo Nuevo y Juan Pablo Torres, Pastel en Descarga, the Arieto release Super Son, S-O-N, Son. Wallowing in Descarga for 3 hours on Give the Drummer Some, just because some of the greatest music ever made by some of the greatest musicians ever to live. And it is, I'm having a really good time. Hope you are too. Uncle Michael at the top of the hour with Hinky Dinky Tom out of Lawrence, Kansas. I urge you to not miss a second. Where the soul set would normally be, we're sticking with our Descarga theme and heading into Así Así Descarga from Mike Hernandez y su Sonora Casino. Mike Hernandez, Así Así Descarga. Here it is.
1: Aye, así, aye, así, aye, así, aye, así.

0: it right now.
1: All right, plenty of time to tell you what you've been listening to before I hand things over to Uncle Michael's Hinky Dinky Time, live from Lawrence, Kansas. We heard from Mike Hernandez y su Sonora Casino, Así Así Descarga, from the Fonseca label, the great Fruco y sus Tesos out of Colombia, El Espectacular with Descarga Espectacular on Discos Fuentes from 1980. The Brooklyn-based Los Acheros from a relatively new one from 2016, their LP Bambulaye, and Descarga Parabe. And we finished up with a newish release on the Soundway label. They weren't just a reissue label. Title selection from Ondra Tropica. And we heard Descarga Tropica, the eponymous LP from the Colombian band. 3 hours of Descarga on Give the Drummer Some
0: cooking,
1: today.
0: You're cooking.
1: An indulgence, and a sweet one at that. I enjoyed every second of it. I hope you did too. Uncle Michael's next. And then after Uncle Michael, it'll be back to the stream for a couple of hours before Arlo's Beachcombers Buffet from Honolulu kicks back in at 5 p.m. Eastern. All right. Thanks, everyone. Enjoy John Lee Hooker on the way out. Uncle Michael up next. Thanks for listening. Back with more Drummers and Other Lovers next Friday.

0: One day I just looked around at my life, at who I was, and realized if I kept going the way I was going, best case, maybe cashiering down at the Hinky Dinky.
1: The Hinky what?
0: Hinky Dinky. It was our supermarket. I just wanted something else.
2: Put

0: jockey. Heard a disc jockey come through here like me. I'm a human radio station. I'm the transmitter. I'm the tower. I'm the turntable. I'm the building. I'm every doggone thing. Don't classify me with these Rudy poops around here. Know what I mean?
1: Ink, a dink-a-doo, a dink-a-dee, a dink-a-doo. 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Ink, a dink-a-doo, a dink-a-dee, a dink-a-doo.
2: 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Thank you, Doug Shulkin. I'm your host, Uncle Michael, broadcasting live from the Kevin from Bay Ridge Hinky Dinky Time studio. Thank you for tuning into the program where there's no such things as guilty pleasures, although I do have a confession to make. It's Friday, May 15th, 2026, right around noon in Jersey City, New Jersey, and just after 11 a.m. here in LFK, Lawrence, Kansas. The confession, today's show should have been last week's show, celebrating Hinky Dinky Time, having been on Give the Drummer Radio for 13 years. Last Friday was the first show of Hinky Dinky Time's 14th year. Better late than never.
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I wish I could have a little faster. I wish I could.

No, it is not Friday the 13th. It is Friday, and we are celebrating the conclusion of 13 years of Hanky Dinky Time on WFMU's Give the Drummer Radio. Or 13 years plus a week. How I screwed that up. I'm nothing if not consistent in my inconsistency. We just heard Jimmy Tarleton and Tom Darby, often credited as just Tarleton and Darby. 13 Years in Kilby Prison, a song that maybe has something to do with the Scottsboro Boys. Or perhaps not. Don't really know for sure. 1932 Victor record label. From 1993, we heard Alejandro Escovedo and the title track from his album 13 Years. From 1940, leveraging any excuse to get some Beethoven on the program, we heard Jimmy Lunsford and his orchestra with a record they called Sonata by L. von Beethoven, which was actually them performing the Sonata Pathétique, Opus 13. 1952, the 13th of May was Benny Martin's unlucky day. Let me tell you about my unlucky day, which was the 14th of May, yesterday, Thursday. We'll double back to that. We heard three songs in a row called 13. Mo Musa and Poppy H from the 2025 release Displaced Heart. We heard Johnny Cash covering Glenn Danzig's 13. From American Recordings, released on American Recordings in 1994, the first of his Rick Rubin records. The first song of today's program was Big Star's 13, originally a single on the Ardent record label. I've got some blanks to fill in on the playlist. I'm not sure what happened to the data I had prepared. I'm not sure of anything today. A snippet from 1970 in the studio, The Stooges. A piece prosaically titled Studio Dialogue Number 13. Before that, a bunch of library music shout-outs to track 13, or just simply the number 13. Why was May 14th my unlucky day? Well, I normally spend a lot of my Thursdays preparing the Friday show. During morning coffee yesterday, my laptop, the machine that does the heavy lifting in those efforts, keeled over dead. It is not salvageable. Nothing on it is salvageable. It has had it. And that's enough said about that. And before you advise me about retrieving data off of the solid state drive, it is apparently BitLocker protected, no can do. I don't have the means to get around the security on my own tiny little SSD. Oy vey, Mayor. Anyway, we'll bounce back. We're here. We're having this conversation with musical accompaniment, as one does.
Believe me, there are worse things going on than one dead laptop. We'll just get right back to the music and continue to celebrate all things 13-ish.

0: Nothing. Nothing is normal. I miss my laptop. It's okay. I'm not going to whine about that. Another moment on today's program. Plato and the philosophers. ...1966... ...13 o'clock flight to Psychodelphia. They're trying too hard. Trying way too hard. It's okay. We're all trying the best we can. Some old school electronica, but recorded in 2024 by Jealous Yellow. We heard a track called Baker's Dozen from the album Check Vampires, or, you know, Check the Closet for Vampires, or the Attic, or the Belfry, or whatever. Just check it out. Check it out. You didn't think we'd get away without playing some 13th floor elevators today, did you? We heard You're Gonna Miss Me from 1966. Did they invent psychedelic rock in San Francisco? No, I think they invented it in Texas. That's what I think. From 1988, a unreleased demo from the sessions for their first album, but their second record, a band I was once rather obsessed with, The Balancing Act. That second album was called Curtains. They released an EP before that called Three Squares and a Roof that really grabbed me early on in my tenure with WFMU, the first year that I went to Jersey City for the marathon. I think that would have been maybe in 2014. And I met Michael Shelley. He had been on the road mixing sound for the Balancing Act. And actually, on that tour, they played right here in Lawrence, Kansas. I was living still in Topeka at that time. I did not go to the show, and I still kick myself about that. My boss, the owner of the record store I was working at back then, not back then in 2014, back then in like 1988, he went just because it was a thing to do, not because he cared as much as I would have, but he enjoyed it. He said it was a good show, which if he'd have been a nicer guy, he would have told me it sucked, but it didn't suck, and I wasn't there. Curtains was a good album. The EP, Three Squares and a Roof, that was a great record. From 1979 on Ork Records, a single by Student Teachers from the Ork Records compilation. We heard Channel 13. Atomic Rooster from 1970. Released on a single, Friday the 13th. Just screwing with you here. I don't know why I did this, but on a lot of, like, Spanish language compilations, cumbia and the like, there's just no information. So listed as pista, would that be 30? Pista 13, track 13 on that compilation. What was that compilation called? I don't have my laptop. I'm not complaining, I'm just observing. I have to lean way in with these glasses to read it off the screen that's farther away. Los mejores éxitos de la cumbia sonidera. Compilation that was from. 2018, Ned Lagan released an expanded self-released that he released himself because he did it by himself, version of Sea Stones, originally released as an album on the Grateful Dead's Round Records in 1975. The piece on the reissue is entitled Sea Stones 13. We began that set with Jerry Naylor from a compilation of Jerry Naylor compilation of Jerry Naylor doing Johnny and Dorsey Burnett compositions. That one was called Your 13, originally released in 1961 on the Skyla label. What's going on around here? Well, I got a program note for you. I will not be here in 2 weeks. I will be in Emporia, Kansas for Unbound. I'm excited about that. I'll be down there for 3 days, or 3 nights, probably the better part of 3.5 to 4 days. They released the routes for Unbound this week after making us wait and wait and wait to see what the routes were like. My route is the only route that nominally is a longer distance than it actually is. It's normal in these kinds of situations for them to use a round number and then spring on us a slightly larger number. I've never had this happen before. They've sprung on us a slightly smaller number just on the one of the five routes, the one I happen to be doing. The elevation gain is a little on the lower side, too. I can only assume, based on the shorter distance and the reduced climbing, that it's in the cards that on that Saturday it'll just be dumping rain. Because something has to make it challenging, right? You can count on me to report back after the fact and let you know what it was like, how it went, how I did, who I saw, what I conquered. Did I conquer the hills? No, never do. I survive them sometimes, but I never conquer them. Could be a rainy day that day. Might run into some rainy day women, maybe even rainy day woman number 13.
1: During the takeout, can you keep that radio off?
2: Hey, what do you think about what do you think about a little bit of the bass drum and the drum thing before we start?
1: Yeah, man. Charlie with the trumpet a little bit.
3: No, that's too fast, bro.
1: I don't lose this beat. Okay.
2: Hey, Charlie? Yeah. Can I do it? Da-da-da-da-da-da-da-da-da-da-da-da-da-da-da. Crash. Give me a big crumble.
1: What's the name of this, Bob?
2: Right on Crash.
3: A long-haired mule and a porcupine here.
1: All right, stand by. 832-76. We're rolling on one.

0: about.
1: How you doing?
0: Okay. Cross over the state line yet?
1: Yeah, we're into Missouri now.
2: Antelope Freeway, 117.
1: St. Joe.
0: From Kenosha.
1: Yep.
0: Got the pickup.
1: Got that spinach back in Kenosha.
0: Truck load of spinach.
1: Yeah.
0: Ready to beer lift?
1: Yeah, a little bit in this can. You don't mind if I turn the radio on, do you?
0: No, why don't you? Get this
1: country. Let's see if we can get some music here.
3: I speak my mind, and when I do, it ain't a game of some kind.
1: Change it.
4: Tiger. Rabies. 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
5: By the El Monte Police Department today in El Monte. 4 pounds of marijuana, 7 vials of Astroflash, estimated on the black market at
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0: Did I ever tell you that I went to boarding school with Anne Margaret's two stepsons? It's true. In the early 70s in Tucson, Arizona, Roger Smith, star of, what, 77 Sunset Strip? Better half of Anne Margaret. His sons, Dallas and Jordan. Because, of course, you're on a show about going around in a car and stuff, you're going to name your sons after geographic locations, right? Anyway, yeah. She came to campus once on a visit. I don't think I saw her, but that's okay. Jordan was my age. He liked to talk about meeting Elvis Presley. Learning karate moves from Elvis. I mean, if you're, you know, 14-year-old boy and you've got some karate moves you learned from the King of Rock and Roll, you're going to tell people, so I can't really begrudge him that. Anyway, Anne Margaret from 1962 and her version of, well, she sang 13 Men. The original is 13 Women and Me, the Only Man in Town, from her album The Vivacious One. From his album 5, 1979, we heard J.J. Cale in 13 Days. We heard the backing track for something called 13 Is Not Our Lucky Number by the Monkees from a compilation called The Monkees Present. Presents? I don't know. Some electronic music from Doris Hayes and John Matthews called 13th Street Beat, 1971. Pat Metheny fronting a trio in 2008. The album Day Trip. The song we heard was called Son of 13.
1: Son of 13.
0: I don't know why I did that. Speaking of road tripping, Howard Roberts from his 1971 album Antelope Freeway, musing 5 gallons of astral flash could keep you awake for 13 weeks. I don't really know what astral flash is. If you know, please feel free to elucidate. Could use an epiphany today. We're Bob Dylan et al. In the studio. Outtakes from the Blonde on Blonde sessions from 1966. And bits and pieces of Rainy Day Women, number 13. And 35. Rehearsal and take one. I have some good news and some bad news for the few of you that seem to enjoy the Twitch video. No, it's not the same piece of news. It's not that I'm shutting off Twitch, and therefore for some it's good news and for some it's bad news. No, the good news, I'll give you the bad news first. The road work that they were doing outside the house that you could see occasionally on camera on the north side and the east side that they picked up and continued on this spring, the portions adjacent to my house took place first before last Friday's show and then since last Friday's show. So none of you get to enjoy watching them complete the resurfacing of the corner on which I reside. That is the bad news. The good news is it's looking like right across the street on the north side, they're about to break ground on a new house just south of the house nearest us in that direction. And do not think that we will all not get to enjoy bearing witness to home construction, if I'm correct, and that is what is about to transpire. Oh boy. A couple weeks ago, somebody came by with a dozer and flattened out a big pile of dirt that was left over from the construction of the house that's complete next to that lot. I didn't read too much into that, but now, on that bare corner lot, there is a much bigger piece of earth-moving equipment just sitting there. I think they're going to break ground. I think it's going to go down, man. I think it's all going to be happening. I know, it's exciting. Just calm down.

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1: Come save all felicity, which of an innocent

Oh, yeah, a little Fairport convention, just fiddling around from that big box set or compilation anyway. We heard, and I don't know why it's spelled this way, Royal Selection number 13, originally on the Bonnie Bunch of Roses from 1977. We heard Earl Brooks from one of those great Twisted Tales from the vinyl Wastelands, volume 10. Single originally released on Neighbor Records in 1965. 13 minutes. 13 steps. 13 loops in the noose. No Giro spoilers, please. I was really paying close attention to the Giro until the laptop melted down. I actually had yesterday's stage on when all hell broke loose, so I did not follow through yesterday. Understand, I missed a big crash. No spoilers. I'll go back and watch the outcome of that race, that turn at the sprint finish, and I'll catch up on today. The Blockhouse. Discovered that if you've got a VPN and you tell your VPN service that you are in Australia, you can, in fact, use it to be local to Australia as far as the servers are concerned. And you can watch Giro coverage on SBS, which is a big television streaming service network thing in Australia. And it's refreshing because I'm listening to, like, Simon Gerrans and what's his name? The mullet. I'm drawing a blank. That's a great podcast. I'll think of it. Somebody will think of it before me. That's fine, too. Dang it. And a third guy, Matt something. Yeah, I'm like an SBS, just fine. And if you watch it after the stages are over on SBS as the replay, they edit out the commercial breaks. So you miss, 2 minutes here and there, but you don't have to wait through the 2 minutes or look at the slide on the screen telling you that they'll be back right after the commercial break. It's great. Patty Kingsland from 1983, an electronic effect 13 from KPN. That's some production music. Proposition 13 from 1968. Some twee pop psych from the folks calling themselves Aerial Landscape. Not to be confused with Chris T's show, Aerial View. Missed that show. With the demo for 13 Steps Lead Down by Elvis Costello on the bonus disc from the underrated Brutal Youth album, in my opinion. I think that was a period of his time when he was with Warner Brothers and doing some good work. I like Brutal Youth. I like it better than Spike. From 1966 on Vanguard, we heard Bert Jansch. Jansch? How do you say it? With great difficulty, if you're anything like me. Lucky 13, the title track from the album of the same name. Timmy Euro. Used to call her the little girl with the big voice. I used to call her the Italian girl with the Japanese name. But what do I know? And 13th Hour from 1962. We heard the same piece of Beethoven compositional stuff that we heard earlier, a different version of Invention number 13 in D minor. This, as done by another hard one, Sarah Schachner. I don't know. She called it Ballroom Fight.
video game soundtrack music from Assassin's Creed in 2014. We began that set with a track from Eli and the 13th Confession by Laura Nero. And the somewhat title-ish track of the album, Eli's Coming, from 1968. Of course, big hit for Three Dog Night. In dog years, the 21st anniversary of this show will be It's Three Dog Night. Or Three Dog Day, because this is a daytime show. Who knows where it'll be on the schedule in 9 more years. 8 more years? 9 more years? 8 more years? I can't even... I don't math. I do not math. What do you do about math? Good chant. It's a chant.

Doc Cheatham and Shorty Baker from the 1961 Prestige Swingville release, Shorty and Doc. The track we just heard was called Baker's Dozen. Checking the personnel on that recording, and nobody is credited as playing vibraphone on that, and I swear I hear one.

J.C. Hurd on drums, Wendell Marshall on the double bass, Walter Bishop Jr. on piano, and of course Shorty on trumpet and Doc on trumpet. I'm hungry. How did that happen? Marty Robbins with a track that on the single is just called Ballad of the Alamo, but it's often listed on recordings as Ballad of the Alamo, and then parenthetically, 13 Days of Glory, recorded and released in 1960. Recorded and released in 1996 on Nonesuch Records from the album Quartet, Bill Frisell. It's almost redundant to say that's an interesting album from Bill Frisell, because if he has an idea, he's going to pursue it. That's an album that's pretty much Bill on guitars and brass. So it's not something you hear every day. We heard Cesar Rosas of Los Lobos. His solo album, really good album, from 1999, called Soul Disguise. We heard a piece called Y Los Ballad 30 Canciones here on Hinky Dinky Time. Did you know that this is Hinky Dinky Time on WFMU's Give the Drummer Radio? It is. We're celebrating the roughly 13th anniversary of this program on the stream today, hence all of the references to the number 13. If you want to know what's going on the stream, you can click a link and sign up for the daily email blast from Give the Drummer Radio, where you can go to WFMU.org/drummer and see the whole schedule for the week. And I should probably have all this information at my fingertips. Billy Jam! My Life is a Mixtape. Is that starting sometime at the beginning of June? Mondays here on the stream, not bound by the constraints of the FCC, and he'll be doing a much more freeform thing than his regular mothership show, Put the Needle on the Record. Not just hip-hop on his drummer show. Oh no. Lots of things changing, this and that, shaking things up. Maestro Doug shaking things up. If you're sticking around after today's program in hopes of hearing the Arbitrarium, that's on Sundays now. Back to back with her old compadre Solomon, who's back on the stream with Primal Ice Cream. You can find all the deets. You're smart. I know. You know how. So, the best-known version of this song, and we heard a version earlier, it's probably the version by Bill Haley, but this is the original. Oh, yes.

13 question method is the one to use. And she says, he says,

Oh, it's a little sad. It's the end of the program, but it's also a little sad there's nobody for me to hurry for. Rykooter from 1987 from the album Get Rhythm and his cover of Chuck Berry's 13 Question Method. We heard Galactic. They're still at it. I saw some clips of them performing very recently. I sure would like to see that band again. I also have to get that record they made with Irma Thomas a couple years ago. Stanton Moore, everybody in that band, but Stanton's maybe my favorite drummer. I don't know. We heard Baker's Dozen from their 2000 release, Late for the Future. From 1954, originally on a record called Blows for LP. Thelonious Monk Quintet featuring Sonny Rollins and Friday the 13th. Yes, it is a Friday. It's the 13th, not day of the month, but we're celebrating the 13th anniversary of this program. Well, we're just about done doing that. We kicked that final set off with the original version by Dickie Thompson from 1954 of 13 Women and One Man. And that does it for this week's episode of Hinky Dinky Time on WFMU's Give the Drummer Radio. Thanks for hanging out. Until next week, as always, I hope whatever comes your way goes your way. Come back at 5 p.m. Eastern Time for Beachcomber's Buffet with Arlo. He'll be here till 7. Then it's Bronwyn with Acid Jazz Hands until 9 p.m. Bronwyn will wrap up our streaming day, at least for now. Things are changing here on the stream. Let me do the fade. Bid you farewell till next week. One last reminder that in 2 weeks, I'll be away. There is no fill-in scheduled for that Friday as of yet. But there could be. Things change here on the stream. Thanks, everybody. Thanks for celebrating the anniversary with me. Next week, we'll just celebrate another Friday waking up on this side of the dirt. Till then, take care.

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I'm Doug Shulkin. 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Tune in then.

Where have I been? Who did I talk to? What did he want? What did we do?

Darling, there's just one you. I've committed no sin. Don't drive my love from you. There you go again.

Ahoy, Beachcombers Buffet listeners. Is there an echo in here? My name's Arlo, host of Beachcombers Buffet here on WFMU's Give the Drummer Radio, Fridays 5 to 7 p.m. East Coast time. We have just heard some music, wrapped up the set with a single put out a week ago by St. Yuma. And this song is called Bloom, billed as Bloom 2021 in parentheses on Quietly Records, so to speak, though I don't think there's a physical format for that, recorded in Texas at Stephen Alva, I think is St. Yuma guy. His brother's house in Texas back then. St. Yuma is playing May 23rd. I think that's in a week at the Rabbit Box hometown show in Seattle, Washington. As well as at regional show at Trout Lake Hall in Trout Lake, Washington on June 18th. That's just north of Hood River, Oregon. I guess if you're in that neighborhood, you know where Trout Lake is. Also is opening for Damian Jurado in September and October all over North America. And is playing it, they're both playing September 19th in New York, but I think at different venues. It looked like Damian Jurado's playing Babies All Right, and St. Yuma is playing St. John's Lutheran Church in Brooklyn, New York. We heard from Alvarius B, Alan Bishop, solo project, solo in quotes, a lot of cool collaborators, Asher Gomedze and other. I thought Asher Gomedze was South Africa based, but Alan Bishop's in Cairo, and Dwarfs of East Aguza, I think, Cairo band that we've enjoyed on the program, also appear on this cool record, Malarial Dream, Alvarius B, from which we heard Texas Headphones. That came out a couple weeks ago on the Seattle-based Abduction label. Alan Bishop of Sun City Girls and Thangs. We heard Blurry the Explorer with Katie Pink on the vocal and Will Grafe on the acoustic guitar, who I've dug here at the buffet before. This album, Clear Blue Mind, came out April 17th on the New Blue, downtown New York, New Blue Records label. And from it we heard In My Garden. Katie Pink is playing in a few days, May 19th, at Cassette in Flushing, Queens. That song was kind of reminding me of Wendy and Lisa. Solo duo work, American Eagle, super cool single from forthcoming album Fear that comes out on the Jagja, maybe it's Yagya, label June 5th. That's Jared Mattson of the Mattson 2 and Ruben Nielsen of Unknown Mortal Orchestra, who are playing. Unknown Mortal Orchestra are playing at La Rosa tonight in Tucson. Playing Pappy and Harriet's on Saturday. Sunday in Tijuana. Ventura, San Luis Obispo. Playing Santa Cruz, Tahoe. And late August in Spain and Portugal. Unknown Mortal Orchestra. I've loved their recent work. That has been really cool and different. But we heard American Eagle by Jared Mattson and Ruben Nielsen, before which we heard from Tara Clerken,
trio. Speaking of new directions for people, the song Silently from Somewhere Good, which comes out June 5th as well on World of Echo. Kind of vocal jazz and trip-hop sort of elements, and just some of the parts equal the whole being way bigger than the sum of the parts. Many parts, many other parts as well. Really beautiful, cool song. Tara Clark and Trio's playing June 26th. It just dropped in Records in Coventry, UK. They're playing August 15th in Oslo, September in Paris, Berlin, and a half dozen other shows on home turf in the UK. That's Bristol-based Tara Clark and Trio. We heard Planet Caravan, Web covering Black Sabbath from their cover album, which came out a few weeks ago on Compost Records. Jeff Parker, ETA Quartet, and the beautiful second pass of Like Swimwear, which I'm just realizing after peeping at the release, because it came out today, that the part one and part two were like ordained edits from the A side of, or maybe B side of Happy Today. One side is Like Swimwear, one side is Happy Today. This album, Happy Today, came out today, which is was recorded live at the Lodge Room in Highland Park, LA, August 20th of last year. This album is put out by International Anthem Recording Company Records label. Jeff Parker is playing the 24th of June at Zebulon in LA, maybe with the band, definitely with the Enfield Tennis Academy Quartet in August in Berkeley, and three nights at Lodge Room in LA as well. Tortoise, Jeff Parker will be playing with Tortoise in a week in Chicago, hometown, May 23rd, late May in Australia, playing June 2nd and 3rd at Club Quattro in Tokyo, plus a couple more nights around the city of Tokyo. They're playing Knockdown Center, Mousepath, New York City, June 25th. They're playing King of Prussia, Palinville, New York, at Griffin House Lawn at the Follow the Arrow Festival. They'll be playing DC, Cambridge, Burlington, Vermont, Montreal Jazz Festival, Toronto, and August in Korea, Taiwan, China, Singapore, Malaysia, and Thailand. We started out the show with Marco Benevento, Houdini, from Galera, which comes out July 24th on Big Crown Records. And Marco Benevento will also be performing on June 27th at Griffin House Lawn in Palinville, New York, at Marco Benevento's Follow the Arrow Festival with the likes of Budos Band, Tortoise, Ghost Funk Orchestra, The Marlowe's, Coach Amaya, and others. I will now play you some more songs. The musical variety. Thanks for being here listening.

0: That was from the new White Fence record called Orange. Giving up my heart here on Beachcombers Buffet on WFMU's Give the Drummer Radio. That album Orange came out on Drag City April 24th. And it was preceded by Fatoumata Diawara's Jane from the album Massa, which comes out June 8th on the No Format! Exclamation point records label from Malian singer, guitarist Fatoumata Diawara, who seems to be all over the place in my sphere of awareness. And she's playing a bunch of shows, a million shows, mostly around Europe. I swear I wrote them down here from the one I played last show. Oh yeah, tonight, May 15th, that's happened already probably in France, right? Tomorrow at Jazz Sous Les Pommiers in Coutances, France. Jazz for the Apple people. The Applers. And a ton of other dates. What else? Is there anything else this week? All over France this week. And just whipping all over Europe for the next 18 months. Fatoumata Diawara, the Daruti Columns for Belgian Friends. Studio demo, August 1980, from a reissue put out by London Records of their debut, The Return of the Daruti Column, expanded and remastered, which has all these cool other versions. I think I played a live version of Belgian Friends a few months back when that album appeared, that reissue with all the bonus stuff. Yasmin Hamdan, lovely song called Reminiscence from I Remember, I Forget, put out by Seven Seas Music and Crammed Discs last year, which I was reminded that I've been wanting to play that for a while by the title of the prior song. The Old Times came to my mind. Wesenyele Mebreku from Resonance of Time, which came out May 1st. On Tone Poem and Incidental Music. That's a reissue of a 1984 cassette, all Casio renditions of old Ethiopian stuff, originally put out by Axum Music Shop in Ethiopia. Sanguine, house band of Noah Records from down Aotearoa. We heard Toe La'a e Kavaka from their album Paraiso, which came out April 15th. Nice, soulful, breezy, really lovely stuff. I guess that means the sun is shining, I think. I looked it up 20 minutes ago in Maori. Somebody going by the name Ike. New version of a song. This is from something called On Other Dreams, London. Ike had an album called, I think, On Higher Dreams, maybe, from last year or so. This kind of reinterpretation with Sholto and Rachel Kitchlow and David Barden, called On Other Dreams, London. Reinterpretations of Ike's prior released songs, this one on the Wawa 45's label, came out April 14th. Nice, moody, library funk. see. Rachel Kichler's playing somewhere, I think. Harpist.
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0: July 7th. Dalston Eastern Curve Garden, London. Sholto also playing hometown, Across the Tracks. Maybe a festival in London, May 24th. That's coming right up. We heard something from In Rain, one word, lowercase, which is Rudy Tombala from A.R. Kane and Allison Shaw of The Cranes. Really cool, subtle stuff, kind of predecessing a lot of understated contemporary stuff. Anyway, we heard Sleep piano mix from this thing called Rise that was released by Music from Memory, and there was a 7-inch called Grow that Rough Trade put out in 1991, which had three tracks on it, and this has those plus this one we heard and one other. Thanks for listening to Beachcomber's Buffet. I'm going to play you some more music, whether you like it or not. You don't have to stay, though. Though I wish you would.

vitamina A, la vitamina C, la vitamina B.

Thanks for tuning in this evening, this afternoon, this morning, whatever it is, wherever you are. We just heard from Big Leg Ida, a fictitious artist from an album, a compilation, so to speak, of fictitious artists put out by Sonny Smith of Sonny and the Sunsets on Sonny's Rocks in Your Head Records label at the beginning of the year. From Big Leg Ida, we heard Don't Worry About My Leg. That album's called Anthology of Unknown Music, Volume 1. Sonny Smith and company, as noted on the playlist. Sonny's playing on Sunday at the Bolinas Museum with the Rhinestone Barbarians, a.k.a. the Rhinestone Sunsets, a.k.a. the Fuckaroos. Sonny's country rock outfit opening for Chris Cohen at the closing evening of the show of musicians and artists that made fictitious artwork, album art, fictitious album artwork and such related artifacts having to do with this album and project. We heard Salami Rose Joe Lewis, Farewell, from Loring's from last year on the Brain Feeder label. And it was beautiful. Salami Joe Rose Lewis is playing May 29th at Farmhouse Collective in Riverside, California. I was lucky enough to catch Salami Rose Joe Lewis at the Montreal Jazz Festival a while back, and it was just a dubby, dreamy affair. Tyler Sabag, Acupundria from Novella, comes out June 5th. Lovely film type music from film scorer Tyler Sabag. Sabig? I don't know anyone with that last name. Aura Kogan's Love You Better from Hard Hearted Woman, which came out March 13th on Sacred Bones. Aura Kogan is playing at the Stork Club in Oakland tonight, playing Arcata, Seattle, Victoria, BC, Calgary Folk Fest in July, Pickathon around Portland. Am I missing something? Not right, too small. I think that's about it. Sus. Some nice, lovely, atmospheric twang. Sunset 1 from Counting Sunsets, which came out today on Northern Spy. Are they playing somewhere? They're playing mid-July at Colors of Ostrava in Ostrava in Czechia. Before that, from something I'm very excited about, self-titled album Helado Tropical. We heard Tocando, that's Helado Negro and Reina Tropical duo collab album. Super pumped on that. Comes out July 17th. Self-release. And Reina Tropical is playing at Blossoms and Bones Festival at Ghost Ranch in Abiquiu, New Mexico, which occurs September 10th through 12th. We heard Anna Dahl and Marie Clock from their newest collaborative album, Manivelle, which the internet translates as Cranks with a capital C. Pretty funny. On the little thingy that pops up. From it we heard La Supériorité du Nombre. That came out today on Pingipung. Bolbex from their new Futu Felin. We heard Le Fou Rire, which means something like an uncontrollable fit of laughter, from their film music-inspired album, which Batov Records put out May 8th. Nuramint Semali. Instrumental one from amazing singer Nuramint Semali's album Yenbet, which came out last year on Glitterbeat. From it we heard Mugadim Kar,
She's playing July 26th at Jazz Cafe in London. We heard the title track of From the Emerald Pool by Tomo Katsurada and Johnny Nash, which comes out July 2nd on Johnny's Melody is Truth label and Tomo's Future Days Radio label. They are both playing September 2nd together at St. Pancras Old Church in London. And soon after, at the End of the Road Festival in the UK, Tomo Katsurada's playing. And there's a on the day it comes out, on July 2nd, there's a listening party for that album on Ye Old Bandcamp, I do believe. We started out the set with something from Gregorio Quiros, Juanito de Alfalfa, featuring Danza Perfume, perhaps on the vocal, I think, from Buenos Floridos, which came out May 8th, 1 week ago, on the Chica Chica Records label. I did it. Gonna catch my breath. And, tell you to stay tuned for Acid Jazz Hands with Bronwyn Bishop. Coming up next from 7 to 9 p.m. East Coast time here on WFMU's Give the Drummer Radio. Thanks, and take care.

Hello, darlings. You are listening to Acid Jazz Hands here on Give the Drummer Radio. And and I'm not feeling too good, as you might guess from how my voice sounds and the coughing and everything. This might not be the prettiest sounding episode of Acid Jazz Hands, at least in terms of the mic breaks. Here we are, another episode of Acid Jazz Hands, and it has been one hell of a week, darlings. I just got done with, this thing that we do at work, and, I'm not really supposed to talk about my day job on the radio, so, I'm gonna try to be vague here, but, my whole department has this, twice yearly, very big event that we do. And I'm one of the main people planning this event, and it's like there are many events involved over the course of a whole week, but suffice it to say there's a lot of work involved, and the whole thing culminates in a Thursday night dinner and then after party, which goes to the wee hours of the morning. And so it is just the week of no sleep and lots of work, and it's just a whirlwind of events. And I mean, I've been doing this twice a year since the fall of 2023. This time I had more responsibilities, there was more going on, and it was a lot of stuff going on. And, it's just, and this past few weeks have been really pretty, since mid-April, I would say, or early April, things have been just, like, unrelenting craziness over here in my life. And so, I am very tired, and I'm not feeling great. I woke up this morning just, I clearly have, I tested negative for COVID and the flu, thankfully, but I got something going on. I'm coughing and it's gross and my voice is all scratchy and terrible. And so, I do apologize for how I sound, darlings, but, it's just lots going on. Anyway, so, this show is, it's gonna be just a little something I throw together because I've been very busy. I decided to throw together an episode on the subject of my bed music, because I love my bed music. I'm speaking over it right now. My bed music is, it is a playlist of, it's actually got 160 tracks in it now. It is a playlist, and what I do is I hit shuffle on this playlist before I speak every time I do the show. That's what I do. There are very rare occasions when I will do something different with the bed music playlist, like if I'm doing a show about a very specific topic, like when I did a show all about summertime, just different versions of the song Summertime, and I made a bed music playlist that was like only versions of Summertime, things like that. But most of the time I just put this big bed music playlist on shuffle, and I love my bed music. I don't know how much you all can hear my bed music typically. I hope you can all hear it really clearly and really well, because I love my bed music, it rules. And I hope you guys can actually hear it and identify, like, the tracks that I play. Because I consider the bed music to be an important part of the show. And some of these tracks, it's crazy to me. I've been doing Acid Jazz Hands for 6.5 years now, which is like, where does the time go? And so some of these tracks, I like to think we've all, those of you who have been listening to the show for a long time, have gotten used to these bed music tracks as familiar parts of the show. Some of the ones that have been in the playlist the longest. I've been continually adding to it over the years. When the show first started, I had only 5 tracks in my bed music playlist, and now I have 160. So, so what we're going to be doing tonight is I'm going to be playing just versions of tracks that exist in my bed music playlist, but I'm going to be playing versions that have the vocals, and so some of these we've actually never heard on the show before, except in instrumental bed music form. So you'll finally hear vocal versions with the lyrics and everything, which hopefully will be fun and delightful for all involved. And, this is just in honor of the fact that, I really need to go to bed, because it's been kind of a hellish, week and few weeks, really, and just after the show, I am going to bed, and, I'm going to sleep, and nobody wake me up, please, that means you, people who ring my apartment buzzer all the time for no reason, just don't do that, nobody wake me up till I'm ready to wake up, okay, I'm playing bed music tonight because I'm going to bed, alright, so. Here we are. My bed music playlist is mostly show tunes, but ironically, it's funny that when I hit shuffle as I usually do, before I started this mic break, it started playing a sort of easy listening version of Help Me Rhonda, which I had completely forgotten that I had even added to the playlist. That's a recent add. Mostly show tunes in this bed music playlist, and so we are going to be hearing show tunes tonight. I think almost entirely show tunes.
That is what we are doing tonight. We are hearing bed music tracks. I hope you enjoy this, and I hope I managed to pull the show together, even though I am not feeling well, and I apologize in advance if these are not the best mic breaks of my radio career. I'm doing my best here. All right. So what did you just hear? Yellow Dog doing G Officer Krupke. G Officer Krupke, of course, one of the many famous songs from West Side Story. Such a delightful number, and we do have a bed music version in the bed music playlist, which is it's being done in a sort of marching band style. So that was a vocal version, but a very special version by the British band Yellow Dog from the 70s. They were a one-hit wonder. They had a popular song called Just One More Night. And they did G Officer Krupke on TV. They did it on the Kenny Everett Video Show, which was a British TV program. And so that was from their second album, Beware of the Dog, released on Virgin Records in 1978. All right. Listener Gregory says, you're playing waking versions of your bed music. I like that. We are waking up to the bed music tonight. That's what we're doing. All right. I hope that as you're listening to these songs, as this show unfolds, you'll be like, hey, I recognize that one from the bed music. I recognize that one from the bed music. And if not, if no one recognizes any of them, that just tells me that when I speak, I need to turn the bed music up louder. Because, as I said, I do like my bed music a lot, if I do say so myself. All right. So we are going to start things off. We're going to hear from some wonderful ladies in this next set, and we're going to start things off with Eartha Kitt doing Looking for a Boy. And Looking for a Boy is, it is a Gershwin tune. It is from their musical Tiptoes, the Gershwin's musical Tiptoes, from 1925, introduced by Queenie Smith as the character of Tiptoes. And now we are going to be hearing a great choice for this song, Eartha Kitt doing Looking for a Boy. And this is, of course, also in the bed music playlist. But now we are hearing a waking version, and we are about to hear it right here on Acid Jazz Sands on Give the Drummer Radio.

You are listening to... Oh my god. You're listening to me cough. You see, this is the thing. I'm at home, and I don't... Thank God I'm at home, because I'm not getting anybody sick here in my apartment. And I don't have that cough button. Did you know we have a cough button in the actual radio studio? Well, I don't have a cough button here. So here we are. You're stuck with my coughs. Thankfully, I'm just... It's a nice, calm, relaxed show this evening, and I'm not having to do a lot of explanations of anything. So not a lot of talking. Anyway... So you just heard Peggy Lee with Gordon Jenkins and his orchestra doing a version of Lover, the Rodgers and Hart song Lover from the movie Love Me Tonight from 1932, where it was sung by Jeanette MacDonald. And that was a very special version of Lover being done on Peggy Lee's album Lover, released on Decca Records in 1963. And, you know, I first became aware of that song, not from hearing it, but from seeing the lyrics written out, some of the lyrics written out in Stephen Sondheim's book, Finishing the Hat, in which he gives you his thoughts on a lot of other lyricists. And he says that the lyric, Lawrence Hart's lyrics for Lover are richly bad, and that Hart should have been ashamed to sign his name to them. So there's that. That was my first encounter with that song. Also, that particular arrangement, that version by Peggy Lee, apparently Richard Rodgers said of it, I don't see why Peggy picked on me when she could have fucked up Silent Night. So he didn't like that arrangement. But all I have to say to that is, you know, I've heard of lots of fucked up versions of Silent Night on WFMU, but not nearly enough of Lover. So we need more fucking with Lover here on WFMU. I'm happy to contribute. Anyway, and of course we do have a version of that in our bed music playlist, because that's what this show is all about tonight, is waking versions of my bed music, vocal versions, and hope the goal here is to have you all scream with delight when you hear your favorite bed music track in its vocal form. Anyway, before that you heard Ella Fitzgerald with Somebody Loves Me, which is a Gershwin song. Well, it's half a Gershwin song. It's just got music by George. No Ira involvement. The lyrics are by Ballard MacDonald, which is a funny name. Ballard MacDonald and Buddy DeSilva. And the song is from George White's Scandals of 1924. All the guys of 1924 were doing versions of this song. There's a Paul Whiteman version, there's a Ukulele Ike version, but that was Ella Fitzgerald's version from her 1959 Verve Records album Get Happy. And then before that, Morgana King, who you might know as a jazz singer, but you might also know her as Mama Corleone from the Godfather movies. Yes, this is true. And she was doing I'll String Along With You, which is a Warren and Dubin song from the 1934 film 20 Million Sweethearts, starring Pat O'Brien, Dick Powell, Ginger Rogers, and the Mills Brothers. That was Morgana King doing her version from her 1956 album For You, For Me, Forevermore. And then before that, you heard a version of Dites Moi, which is the opening number of South Pacific, but only on stage, not the movie version. The movie version of South Pacific is so weird. The stage version is great, and I'm actually going to see a version of stage version of South Pacific at the Bucks County Playhouse in July, which should be fun. And anyway, so the opening number is Dites Moi. Funny opening number for such a big show. It's a little opening number sung by two little kids singing that song. And that was the version being performed by cabaret star Hildegard off of her album, A Souvenir Album, released on Decca Records in 1957. And she's accompanied there by Salvatore Gioe. It sounded like, well, I think both I and the commentators were having trouble figuring out, is he accompanying her on a harmonica or an accordion? Not sure. When I Googled Salvatore Gioe, the first thing, I barely see anything about music. I don't really see anything about music, but the first thing that came up was on brokercheck.finra.org. It says, FINRA has barred this individual from acting as a broker or otherwise associating with a broker-dealer firm. So Salvatore Gioe, we don't know if his instrument is a accordion or a harmonica, but we know that he did something bad and he cannot be a broker. He cannot associate with a broker-dealer firm. He did something bad. I don't know what it was, but this really amuses me. Anyway, whoever he was, there he was accompanying Hildegard. And then, before that, Beverly Kenny performing It's a Most Unusual Day, which is a song by Jimmy McHugh and Harold Adamson,
from the film A Date with Judy from 1948, where it was sung by both Jane Powell and Elizabeth Taylor. That version by Beverly Kenny was from her album Sings for Playboys in 1958, which has some really great cover art that you can check out on the playlist page, where she is she's holding sheet music and a male Playboy bunny. He's like a bunny and he is wearing a suit and he's looking at her suggestively. It's interesting because I don't think I've ever seen a male Playboy bunny before, or a male representation of a male Playboy bunny. So fascinating. But anyway, poor Beverly Kenny. She was a jazz singer and she was great. But sadly, she took her own life in 1960, which is very sad. It's very sad to read about that. But I like her voice a lot. And then we started things off with Eartha Kitt performing Looking for a Boy, a Gershwin song from Tiptoes from her 1955 RCA Victor album Down to Eartha. Oh my God. See, but you know what though? I'm often wished that I kind of had a more husky type of voice, you know, like maybe that'd make me sound sexy. And so I'm trying it out right now, guys. Maybe my voice will never go back to normal and I'm just going to have this, this husky, sexy voice for the rest of my life, but hopefully not the coughing part. All right. So, moving on, we're now going to hear, this is a famous song, but we do have a version of it on the bed music playlist. I'm not sure I've ever played a vocal version. I might have only ever played this as bed music. The song is I've Never Been in Love Before by Frank Lesser from Guys and Dolls. And I decided to play a version by Bobby Darin because, I saw the jukebox musical, the Bobby Darin jukebox musical just in time a couple weeks ago. And I thought it was okay. And it made me realize that while I love a lot of older music and just music from Bobby Darin's time period, I've never listened to that much Bobby Darin. Like, I have nothing against him. I've sort of, like, missed him, I guess. Like, I don't know. I don't listen to him a lot. So we're going to hear from him. I realize I want to rectify this. We're going to hear from some Bobby Darin on this show. We're going to hear from, he's doing I've Never Been in Love Before, from Guys and Dolls, from his Outco Records album It's You or No One from 1963. And we are about to hear this right here on Acid Jazz Sands on Give the Drummer Radio.

And if you're wondering what this bed music is that I'm speaking over right now, it is a track from the soundtrack of the 2016 film Florence Foster Jenkins. And that's one of my favorite movies of all time. And I'm sure I'm one of the only people in the world that says that that's one of their favorite movies of all time. But it's just, you know, it's got everything. It's got music in New York in the 1940s, and it's also with outsider music. It's very WFMU. I think they made that movie for me. Anyway, that's what I'm speaking over right now. I got all kinds of stuff in my bed music playlist. All right. So you just heard Fats Waller performing a version of Dinah, a song first performed by Ethel Waters in 1925 that ended up being integrated into a show called Kid Boots. So it was not initially a show tune, but it became one. And Fats Waller released that as a single on his Master's Voice in 1936. Then before that, Cliff Edwards, a.k.a. Ukulele Ike, a.k.a. the voice of Jiminy Cricket in the best Disney film, Pinocchio. He was doing A Pretty Girl is Like a Melody, written by Irving Berlin in 1919, the theme song of the Ziegfeld Follies. And that was released on a compilation on Glendale Records called Ukulele Ike in 1978. Then before that, Bob Carey, a folky from the group The Terriers, named after a folk song called Drill Ye Terriers Drill, which I like a lot. They had a couple of hits in the late 50s, Cindy O' Cindy and the Banana Boat song. So that was Bob Carey going solo and doing a version of They Call the Wind Mariah by Lerner and Lowe from Paint Your Wagon from Bob Carey's album The Soul of Folk, .. It's got an ellipses. The Soul of Folk, .. Released on 20th Century Fox Records in 1964. And before that, speaking of 1964, Begin the Begin by Colt Porter, introduced in 1935 in the Broadway musical Jubilee by June Knight. But it was that version was released in 1964 on Reprise Records by Sammy Davis Jr. I am reading Sammy Davis Jr.'s memoir right now. It's great. It's very interesting. Very interesting man with a very interesting life. Then before that, we heard from Mel Torme during another Lerner and Lowe song, I Loved You Once in Silence from Camelot, actually sung by Guinevere, in the show, but that was Mel Torme putting a male spin on it, and that was released on a compilation by Verve Records in 2001 called Mel Torme's Finest Hour. We started things off with Bobby Darin, performing I've Never Been in Love Before from Guys and Dolls from his 1963 album, It's You or No One. So we heard some fellas in that set. We started off with some ladies, and that was a set of fellas. And there we go. All right. So now, we're going to hear some more men. Just this next song, we are going to hear a whole bunch of men singing a song about men. It is the Morriston RFC Male Voice Choir, one of those wonderful Welsh choirs, doing a song called Stout-Hearted Men, which is very near and dear to my heart because, speaking of outsider music, Shubby Taylor does a great version of Stout-Hearted Men, which is the first time I ever heard that song. I think a lot of WFMU fans probably best know this song from the Shubby Taylor version. But it's from a musical, from an operetta, really, The New Moon, with music by Sigmund Romberg and lyrics by Oscar Hammerstein, from 1928, the last hit operetta ever on Broadway. This was one of the big songs from that show, Stout-Hearted Men, being performed by the Morriston RFC Male Voice Choir. And we are about to hear this right here on Acid Jazz Sants on Give the Drummer Radio.